answers, saying he did not issue a shoot on sight order against people carrying illegal arms. Several media outlets had reported on Friday that DC ordered police officers to shoot on sight anyone found carrying illegal firearms, following his remarks at a stakeholders meeting in Makurdi, Benue State. However, in a clarification issued on Saturday, the force said the IGP had been referred to Force Order 237, which governs the legal and operational conditions for the use of firearms by police officers. At the stakeholders meeting in Makurdi, Benue State, the General of Police, IGP Olatunji Rewans Disu, PSC, did not issue any shoot on sight orders as widely misreported, the force said. What he actually said was the officer has been briefed on Force Order 237, which governs the legal and operational conditions for firearm use, and that the know when it is appropriate to deploy their weapons in line with established rules of engagement. He said illegal arms possessions and killings will not be tolerated. The public is encouraged to view the attached videos of the actual remarks for the force added. In the video, Disu Patel said, "We have given instructions to our men. We are the only ones recognized to carry arms around. No other person is able to do that," he said. We will take a short stay tuned.

0: 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Just truth and youth. One community rising. We stand for proof. Get listed.
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process. Photographs we are taking and relevant exhibits we are recovered to aid forensic examinations and further investigation. The deceased body was evacuated to the hospital, where the doctor on duty confirmed his death. Meanwhile, Commissioner of Police CP Zare assured members of the public that the investigation will be thorough, impartial, and professionally conducted. He appealed to everyone with useful information that could assist the investigation to come forward and cooperate with the police. To wrap up the news, a quick recap of the headlines again. Edo Hospital acquires IVF equipment, expands fertility care. IG did not issue suit on site order in Benue, please. Pastor found dead in Akwa Ibom. Please begin probe. This is our today on News on the Hour. Thank you for listening. I am Judith Chinenye. Have a nice day.

us were worried too. But tears can't erase the evil they did to our motherland. Yes, we forgive, but never again.

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1: Welcome to Entertainment News from Eastern Binoculars Radio. First, the headlines. Don't dig anything less than gold. Actress Brooke Wright tells ladies, it is not my duty to protect actors' marriages. Producer Biodun Steven. I am Enye. Now the entertainment news in details. Veteran Nollywood actress Brooke Wright has urged ladies not to be ashamed of making financial demands in relationships or have high tastes in men. Speaking in a recent episode of the Moriah Show, Wright criticized what she described as men's crippled hypocrisy in tagging and shaming women who make demands or having high tests as gold diggers. According to her, there is nothing wrong with being a gold digger. She advised young ladies not to settle for anything less than gold. The movie star urged men to only go for women they can afford, to avoid blackmailing other women who make demands above their paychecks. In a separate news, Biodun Steven, a Nigerian movie producer, has stated that it is not her duty to protect actors' marriages. This is while responding to one of the critics of kissing scenes in Nollywood. Speaking in an Instagram video, the movie producer noted that actors and their spouses are fully aware of the demise of the profession and should take responsibility for managing their relationships, insisting that directors should not be blamed for challenges in actors' marriages following the scenes they cast. She explained that actors has rights to decline smooching roles. So producers and directors salvage actors' marriages just professionally during filming. To wrap up news, let's look at anything.
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1: They are welcome. It's Asam Binoculars Radio and it's business news, the headlines. Dangote plans for a storage terminal in Cameroon. Nigeria is restraining research collaboration, boosted up development. I am Edna Fowles with the business news in details. The Dangote Group has proposed the construction of a petroleum products storage terminal in Cameroon as it seeks to strengthen the regional distribution network of its 650,000 barrel per day Lekki refinery and expand its footprints in Central Africa. The proposal was presented to Cameroon's Prime Minister Joseph Don Ngout on Tuesday by the group's Vice President.

for Oil, Gas and Fertilizer, Divek Kumar Edwin. In another development, Nigeria and Israel on Friday reaffirmed their commitment to deepening bilateral collaboration in research, technology and innovation as both countries pledged to expand partnerships that will drive entrepreneurship, commercialize research and accelerate economic development. The commitment was made at the closing ceremony and innovation showcase of the Israel-Nigeria Innovation Fellowship for Aspiring Investors and Researchers cohort in Abuja, where they can listen to us last radio.

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First, the headlines. India's youthful social media memes as exam scandal hit Modi in years to the media in 10. I am Moigwari. Thousands of stars matches with parody and mock Narendra Modi's in the movie, including medical entrance test, maintaining protected shattered trust station. Arrested a Canadian woman in his origin on July 24 after session lying on NATO's ship, which is concerned military organization of India.

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0: The appointment on Saturday by the Holy See Press Office. Lebanese-born Archbishop El Kassi, Bishop of Rosele, has until now served as Apostolic Nuncio to the United Arab Emirates and Yemen as the Apostolic Delegate to the Arabian Peninsula. To bring the religious news to close their lives again, Pope to Church in Asia, United in Charity, built bridges throughout the continent. Pope appoints new Holy See Permanent Observer to the UN in New York. And that is the size of the religious news today. Thank you for staying tuned. I'm Joseph Osamuel Iguari saying, do have a great day.
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2: 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It's your weather forecast for Rumi, East and Northeast Local Government, protected by Metro State. My name is Jay Chris. By 12 o'clock in the morning, there will be a light rain of 73 degrees Celsius of relative humidity of 93%. And by 6 o'clock in the evening, there will be a rain of 79 degrees Celsius of relative humidity of 84%. And by 8 o'clock in the evening, there will be a light rain of 75 degrees Celsius of relative humidity of 92%. And by 11 o'clock in the evening, the temperature will be stable of its relative humidity, 95%. And the sun will rise by 6:28 a.m. and the sun will set by 6:55 p.m. And that will be that in weather forecast for Rumi, Esan, and Northeast Local Government, produced by Metro State. Stay tuned and stay connected. I don't touch that. Thank you.
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1: 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Esa Banacola Radio. Eh, no, I don't have a hon of a hon of a day. Eh, no, I don't have a hon of a hon of a hon of a day. Oh,
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We are all connected forever. 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

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Join us, the Igbo Community Network. We are all connected forever.

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0: Alive Chapel joyfully invites you to the consecration and enthronement of our bishop elect, Rev. 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

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We are one people, one destiny. Join us, the Igbo Community Network. We are all connected forever.

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0: Alive Chapel joyfully invites you to the consecration and enthronement of our bishop-elect, Rev. 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

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Proudly Igbo, Abumoye Igbo, and Ibundi Igbo, the chosen ones, drop. 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

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Join us, the Igbo Community Network. We are all connected forever.

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conscience demands better pay for troops. I never wanted to be linked to Awolowo when I went to BB Naija, Seyi Awolowo. Peter Obi, you can change Nigerians in 4 years. I am committed to one term. Can even sign legally binding affidavits. 2027, Nigeria's education threshold should be beyond Akara and Kulikuli, Seyi Awolowo.

Minister's Dbanj becomes first Nigerian entertainer to ring London Stock Exchange closing bell. So the next news we have here today, which is Leadership Newspapers. The first calendar says, hot backs Mbappe and Yamal for Ballon d'Or dismisses Kane's chances. Nakon begins review of 2026 Hajj. Pilgrims to report service failures. Kano court sentences man to death for killing pregnant woman. 100 days after abduction, Borno families beg Tinubu for intervention. Community marriage in Kebbi, a social investment program. Was not the Leadership Newspapers. Persons with disabilities may be more than 35.5 million in Nigeria. NCPW. Boss, Group One. EU fines Google $1 billion under new digital market law. The last letter says 2027, youth dominate new voter registration accounts for 67.4%. Away from Leadership Newspapers, I'll be taking you to the last newspaper of today, which is Daily Post Newspapers. IGP never directed officers to shoot at sites. Please, PRO clarifies. Nasarawa APC chairman loses younger brother in tragic auto crash. Nigerian government calls for deeper cooperation among ATU member states. Today, Daily Post newspapers. Alleged defamation. Please release Odoito to bury her father. Ekid begs Governor Eno. Insecurity. Some army chiefs must be held accountable. Sam Amadi. Troops thwart terrorist attempts to block Kebbi highway, recover two motorcycles. Bandits abduct Zamfara local government chairman. For the Daily Post newspapers, INEC urges Nigerians to complete voter registration before July 26th deadline. Troops foil suspected terrorist attacks, recover IED in Borno. We have no hands in ritual proclaiming victory for us ahead of 2027. Sokoto government. Peter Obi condemns Fresh Benue and Plateau killings, demands justice. Mining marshals petition Rep Speaker, tackle lawmaker. Elon Musk predicts money won't matter from 2036. 2027, stakeholders face uphill task as voter apathy deepens in Niger. We are waiting for you. Vinicius Junior sends message to Erling Haaland. The last calendar says, Lagos Task Force arrests 46 suspected offenders in Island and Lekki raids. So I'm wrapping up today's news headlines. Thank you for listening. I am Judy Chinenye, saying enjoy the rest of your day.

Started in Oguta, Imo State, Nigeria, now to Africa, and to the world. It started in Oguta, Imo State, Nigeria.

0: Alive Chapel joyfully invites you to the consecration and enthronement of our bishop-elect, Rev. Dr. I.R. Briggs, to the office of a bishop.
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0: 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The church auditorium, in Tieo's Overroad, behind Yorkville Resort,

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Born of fire, raised by peace. 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Proudly Igbo, Abumoye Igbo, Anibunde Igbo, the chosen ones, child.

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We are all connected forever. 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
2: 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Proudly Igbo, Abumoye Igbo, Ani Bundi Igbo, the chosen one's drum. 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

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Join us, the Igbo Community Network. We are all connected forever.

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today. Trusted radio station will be a Samba Nicholas Radio. And my name na Jojo Namani. I don't stand on your to give you the updates and the briefs as it is day for the papers today. First thing for the Richard said, Tinubu don't appeal to Nigerian doctors and other health workers abroad, make them come back house. In talk say, their expertise is they needed to strengthen Nigeria country healthcare system. I beg, if you know say, if you health worker and you there abroad, our president say, make una come. I hope say, una will come. Tinubu they task Nigerian universities, make them develop solutions to insecurity, food crisis, others. That one, they come from we Obodo country presido, our universities, not down here. Former Vice President of Nigeria and Africa Democratic Congress presidential candidate, we name be Atiku Abubakar. He don't dismiss the presidency's remark with a link arm to China. And they describe the comparison as a monumental own goal. And that one of the big drama where NAC talks say intensifies scrutiny of President Bola Ahmed Tinubu. Shey Gumi the question why no Tinubu government official don't visit Boko Haram bandits for peace talks like Jonathan Osibanjo do with Niger Delta militant. Now Shey Gumi na in they attributed to those words. Stop politicizing national security. Allow General Musa to continue his work. Who they talk this one and Darazo Shegun Awifeje for Bauchi, the prominent Tinubu loyalist Kamis Musa Darako in the column political leaders make them drop their politicizing of national security. Okay, still for another matter with the rituals today, we have a police investigate as one unidentified pusher can die for inside wheelbarrow during sleep. Yes, this one wheelbarrow pusher will die for inside a own wheelbarrow, and police say investigate the matter. Very sad news there. I may could tell you say President Tinubu ain't on true way congratulovia to the Minister of Works. We name be David Umahi Engineer. Name be and on top of his birthday, Naim Presido begin to praise him as an outstanding minister. Way he dedicates himself to the development and durable road infrastructure. Boku Teyu also say the founder of the Socialist Focus Foundation, yes, Dr. Ayimode Obi Akintan Adejumwon, he done launched the foundation first support group for Lagos to provide education, emotional support, and holistic care for people who live with scoliosis. Yes, that one. Now a big sickness way they put for there. And if you not take time, if you cut your tongue, if you want to call them. American-based Nigerian professor Favour Ayodele, you know, formally declared an intention to run for 2027 presidential election under the platform of the New Nigerian People's Party, NNPP. Congratulovia. I hope say you become president someday. Nobody, make nobody reason, doubt Peter Obi 110 promise. Who the top this one? Nah, he running mate will be Moza Kwakwaso Rabiu. I seen the talk say, you know say Obi don't come and talk say, if they're given the chance, 4 years go reach and take face Nigeria, say you no go do to them. And go even swear legal affidavit will go bind down to those words. And right now, the guy will be runner up or will be, you know, second in command for inside the presidential ambition. Will be Kwakwaso don't talk say, make people not that with you. Be the talk. Nigeria don't emerge as chairman of the conference of the plenipotentiary of the African Telecommunication Union. Second citizen follow the conclusion of the 7th ordinary session of the conference of the plenipotentiaries will take place for Abuja. Abacha, don't tell lies about the dead. Al Mustafa the Third, SDS.

SS officer. You know, say this SDSS officer come and talk, say Abacha die when he did do Amogbesugbe for inside Abuja guest house. Right now, this man they tell him, say, Oga, you cannot tell lie about Udonkpai. He supposed rest in peace. So Kupu, they sue Umahi over the nurse Habila's death and they demand autopsy, 20 billion naira damages. Yes, that one and that scandal will happen for my house. Where this Habila nurse will go there, cannot come. Atiku, death is penalty for drug-related offenses in China. And so, Atiku did talk the matter. Another matter with Richard Delta. Suspected court is allegedly shooting colleague. We renounce membership. This one a very sad one. The person say no, they do again. You go leave them. If you say you want to, do your own. But right now, the guy don't lose his life. Because he say he know they do again. Chairman of the Nigerian Police Committee, who is there for the establishment of state police, who named the Professor Olu Ogunsakin, he don't hear the House of Representative passage of the State Police Constitutional Amendment B, and he gonna describe him as the major breakthrough for inside Nigerian policing and security. Kwara community, they lament silence over 176 victims where they had by kidnapper. Yes, many people they quick to forget. You know, say that or your own shake everywhere for the nation, but 176 victims still there for inside boot for kidnapper then. And right now, community don't come out on the lament. Say, una never forget these people are big, una don't forget them. Beg now this in Nigeria, we cannot forget them. Those ones are people, children, who is today for inside captivity. And another matter, they come from Zamfara says the bandit don't adopt the Zamfara LG chairman and then buy four security personnel for inside that attack. My country people, that's on a sad news where nobody want experience, but now there will bar break today. The news across geopolitical zone for Niger. Original topic on Binoculars Radio. I beg the info will not sweet well, making no verse not sweet. As then they put down for paper, we did tell you. And by the grace of the Almighty God, and better news our year with the year. We will come again same time, same station tomorrow to come tell you within the suburb for the new space tea. So that you go keep you abreast of what in the happen for we go to Nigeria. My name is Jojo Namani Oshoji. Brother, I don't bar break, I don't come up for you now. I salute to you, I'm gonna have a good day today.

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Today we rise. 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

guns, no war, just truth and youth. 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
1: Welcome to News Headlines from Instant Binoculars Radio Uromi. As usual, I've been reading stories from different newspapers. The first one I have here today is Punch Newspapers. The first header says, speeding driver kills man in Oyo. Who will visit Boko Haram and bandits like Jonathan? And Osibanjo visits Millicent Gumi. India's education minister bows to pressure, resigns after youth-led protest. 2026 Ballon d'Or. Kane and the Yama leads contenders as Messi, Mbappe returns to debate. Not in crisis due to loss of values, says Ango Abdullahi. Well, from the Daily Punch newspapers, African nations adopt plans for cheaper internet and smartphones. Midnight fire damages two apartments in Kwara. Falcon stars report missing money at Morocco hotel. Atlético complete lease signing from PSG. Extend City deal. No restrictions on movement during sanitation exercise. Wahab. Pastor found dead in Akwa Ibom. Please begin probe. Sunday Punch newspapers. One died in Lagos Ibadan express crash. Shawolu's wife urges Lagos residents to embrace daily sanitation. Why I built hair branding robots. Nigeria-American engineer. Refused hips undermine sanitation exercise. Lagos residents lament. IG did not issue shoots on site order in Benue. Please. Anambra bans construction of unauthorized speed bomb. The last calendar says, short on site controversy, full script on what IG said in Benue. Away from Punch newspapers, I'm taking it to Vanguard newspapers. The first calendar says, no restrictions on movement during sanitation exercise. Lagos commissioner. Untamed wildfires in Spain and France forced over 200,000 to flee. At least 16 killed in Ukraine. Ukrainian and Russian strikes as attacks intensify. IGP didn't order shots on site of illegal firearm carriers. Please clarify. Was on the Vanguard newspapers. Lawman assures Lagos residents of improved waste collection. Man City's Kunsa signs new 5-year contract. Ndume backs army expansions, demands better pay for troops. I never wanted to be linked to Awolowo when I went to BB Niger. Sheyi Awolowo. Peter Obi, you can change Nigerians in 4 years. I am committed to one term. Can even sign legally binding affidavit. 2027, Nigeria's education threshold should be beyond Akara and Kulikuli. Sheyi Awolowo. The last candidate says, D'Banj becomes first Nigerian entertainer to ring London Stock Exchange closing bell. So the next news we have here today, which is Leadership newspapers. The first candidate says, hot backs Mbappe and Yama for Ballon d'Or dismisses Kane's chances. Nakon begins review of 2026 Haji. Pilgrims to report service failures. Kano court sentences man to death for killing pregnant woman. 100 days after abduction, Borno families beg Tinubu for intervention. Community marriage in Kebbi, a social investment program. Was on the Leadership newspapers. Persons with disabilities may be more than 35.5 million in Nigeria. NCPW Boss Group 1. EU fines Google $1 billion under new digital market law. The last letter says 2027, youth dominate new voter registration accounts for 67.4%. Away from leadership newspapers, I'll be taking you to the last newspaper of today, which is Daily Post newspapers. IGP never directed officers to shoot at sites. Please, PRO clarifies. Nasarawa APC chairman loses younger brother in tragic auto crash. Nigerian government calls for deeper cooperation among ATU member states. Today, the Daily Post newspapers. Alleged defamation. Please release Odoito to bury her father. Ekid begs Governor Eno. Insecurity. Some army chiefs must be held accountable. Sam Amadi. Truth towards terrorist attempts to block heavy highway, recover two motorcycles. Bandits abduct Zamfara government chairman. For the Daily Post newspapers, INEC urges Nigerians to complete voter registration before July 26th deadline. Troops foil suspected terrorist attacks, recover IED in Borno. We have no hands in ritual proclaiming victory for us ahead of 2027. Sokoto government. Peter Obi condemns Fresh Benue and Plateau killings, demands justice. Mining marshals petition Rep Speaker, tackle lawmaker. Elon Musk predicts money won't matter from 2036. 2027, stakeholders face uphill task as voter apathy deepens in Niger. We are waiting for you. Vinicius Junior sends message to Erling Haaland. The last Highlander says Lagos Tax Force arrest 46 suspected offenders in Ireland and Lekki Grace. So I'm wrapping up today's newspaper headlines. Thank you for listening. I am Judy Chinenye saying enjoy the rest of your day.

I am Igbo, born of fire, raised by peace. 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Okay. Proudly Igbo, Abumoye Igbo, and Ibundi Igbo, the chosen ones, Dra. Love it or hate it, you can't ignore it. Bless us and you prosper. Hate us and you suffer.

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We are one people, one destiny. Join us, the Igbo Community Network. We are all connected forever.

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1: 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The good, the bad, and the malicious. 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
1: 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The good, the bad, and the malicious. 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
1: 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The good, the bad, and the malicious. 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

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Today we rise. 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

0: and no peace. 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
1: Yeah.
2: 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Hada. The good, the bad, and the malicious. Propaganda and marketing noise fill every space. It's harder than ever to tell fact from fiction, truth from trend, and news from noise. But not anymore. Because now the people have a voice in it. 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

It started in Oguta, Imo State, Nigeria, now to Africa, and to the world. 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
1: I am Igbo, born of fire, raised by peace. 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

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Naudo, Kagadi, in peace it shall be. 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

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We are all connected forever.

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We are one people, one destiny. 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We are all connected forever.

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0: 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KC Records, where stars are born and legends begin the world.
1: Yeah. Today we thank God for Daddy and Mommy Agbano. 60 years of love, 60 years of grace.

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Naudo, Kogadi, in peace it shall be. Build a home anywhere, and that place becomes home. But never forget the motherland, Alaibo.

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Our fathers are tired, expired, while they steal, loot, mismanage, mortgage our dreams.

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With deep respect and love, we say congratulations, Daddy and Mommy Agbanu.

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0: Alive Chapel joyfully invites you to the consecration and enthronement of our bishop elect, Rev. 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

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Join us, the Igbo Community Network. We are all connected forever.

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0: Alive Chapel joyfully invites you to the consecration and enthronement of our Bishop Elect, Rev. 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
0: 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The church auditorium, in Tieo's Over Road, behind Yorkville Resort,
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0: 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We are one people, one destiny. 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We are all connected forever. 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

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We are all connected forever.

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Our fathers are tired, expired. Today we rise. Noahawk is our bloodless coup.

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Amiibo. 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Mother Igbo. Then you are Igbo. Until. Proudly Igbo, Abumoye Igbo. 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The chosen ones, Dra. Love it or hate it, you can't ignore it. Bless us and you prosper. Hate us and you suffer.

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We are one people, one destiny. 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